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1: 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I got a local lamono that was disengaged, everything unravels. President Jacques-Luc Matsatsiana, this is going to the heart here, the unraveling of the economic plan. The Tabazaro now to have been put off in 1998. It's a little and there was very little investment in Kanako Yenu. Do you see what you China? The two more well a perception of political stability. It is you are. That is a critical thing in the battle. You are right to be that concerned about that thing because that goes to the heart. Yeah, hornare hatle ya mirungi ne ya o. Nemeba suti gale gale kupa gale rapet. 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
1: 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So we have analyzed and we have learned of corruption. 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So those are the people ba o ha re prioritize dinyewe tsa rona re reng ICO. 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
6: with one of the best members of parliament that we have in the kingdom of Lesotho. She is deputy, I didn't recognize that the honorable leader of opposition has come back. I see you, sir. I was just in the middle of saying that Mayor Chabanaritzia is one of the best that we have. So if you have a person like that in your committee, you only have yourself to blame if you don't perform. Mr. Chairman, we have equipped you with one of the best members of parliament that we have in the Kingdom of Lesotho, Mayor Chabanaritzia. She is deputy. I didn't recognize that the honorable leader of opposition has come back. I see you, sir. I was just in the middle of saying that Mayor Chabanaritzia is one of the best that we have.
0: Mamedi re ha ho le tsena fela he ke pele re fihla ditabeng tsena he mamedi re ke re fete thekiso re tla re khutlela ho tsona ditaba tsona tsena he tsa motsamaisi wa dipuisano he mamedi ha jwale ke 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
8: 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At Letsego Lesotho ho Facebook le LinkedIn. 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
7: o ne o mametse letsego radio show ho PCFM la bohlano le leng ho tloha 7 ya hoseng adima tjhelete ka boikarabelo re letsetse ho 2203-1017 letsego improving lives
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0: Mamedi ha re fumane ke batsa metso tswe le shumela metso e mehlano ka mora hora ya bosupatse o gedi ba lwang ke thabelang tau ka puo ya senyesemane

0: Thank you very much, Mututsi. A very good morning. The Ministry of Agriculture has confirmed 70 cases of foot and mouth disease in Botabote, with most infections recorded in cattle. The outbreak continues to affect livestock farmers, wool and mohair producers, and livestock traders, not only in this district but across the country. The district marketing officer, Mr. Matie Dimu, says restrictions introduced to control the spread of the outbreak have stopped the sale and movement of livestock and fiber products. Wool and mohair collected since January reportedly remains in storage, leaving many families struggling financially. Dimo also warned that delays in providing a clear way forward could encourage illegal movement of animals into South Africa as people seek alternative sources of income. When approached for a comment on the ministry's efforts to combat the disease, the Ministry's Public Relations Officer Lerego Masopa said the country relies on prevention measures to minimize the spread of the foot and mouth disease. The European Union, EU, through its Erasmus Plus program, conducted a special meeting aimed at encouraging people with a disability to participate in educational opportunities abroad. During the session, speakers emphasized that education must be inclusive for all, regardless of personal circumstances. EU's representative to Lesotho, Meta Senacrin, said the meeting focused heavily on opportunity and universal inclusion. She noted that the initiative ensures that every young person, regardless of ability, has access to education, skills development, and international connections to enable them to realize their full potential. She also stressed that the obstacles facing the disabled are rarely caused by the disabilities themselves, but rather by systems and environments that are not sufficiently inclusive. The Deputy Permanent Secretary in the Ministry of Education and Training, Refilwe Kepa, urged government departments to collaborate to build upon the program's success. She concluded that it is through partnerships like this Lesotho's higher education institutions stand to gain invaluable benefits from international networking. In others, a private sector representative, Mr. Thabo Tlhese, says the census data will help businesses to make better decisions and support long-term economic growth. Speaking during a post-census panel discussion, Tlhese explained that accurate population figures reveal where people live, their age groups, and the specific services they require. He said this information will guide companies when deciding where to establish retail outlets, build facilities, and create jobs tailored to community needs. Tlhese also added that a clear understanding of the population's true size and demographic profile allows the local private sector to make smarter and targeted investments. In conclusion, he urges companies to utilize the census results responsibly to expand their operations while contributing to national development. And lastly, Uganda and the Democratic Republic of Congo are planning to establish joint medical camps on the Congolese side of the border to strengthen Ebola response efforts and ensure suspected cases receive prompt treatment. The Ugandan President Yoweri Museveni revealed the plan during an address on the Ebola situation. Museveni said the initiative aims to provide accessible health care services to affected communities. He said early detection and treatment are crucial for controlling outbreaks, warning that individuals who evacuate official border controls often delay receiving care. The outbreak was first confirmed last month in the Democratic Republic of Congo after laboratory tests verified cases of Ebola virus disease in the affected region. Now, quickly, our weather for this morning. It is mainly fine and cold, but very cold at some places in the highlands, with frost at some places. Wind is light northwesterly. It is later expected to remain partly cloudy, with high-level clouds but mild to cold in the highlands. This is the end of our morning bulletins. I'll be back at 9 with the Sesotho Newsflash.
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2: Usually he knows that when I'm ahead he should follow me.
3: You see, some of us don't know English properly.
4: Can
3: and then
4: you,
3: we
4: Matisha,
3: can only come and say,
4: Honorable
3: hong,
4: Matisha,
3: hong, hong, hong, like that.
4: Honorable Matisha.
3: Yes.
4: Hong, hong, hong.
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7: Corruption. It is people who are in power. Why are they not in jail? People in power who do corruption. Why are in jail small people? Small people who have stolen a sheep. One sheep. Small people who have fought and done a little bit of violence. Those people, are they really hurting our country? The people who are hurting our country are the people who are taking millions from the coffers. Why are they not in jail? Where are you, public accounts committee? Where are you? We were founded in 2003. And how many people in big places are we counting now who are in jail since 2023, since 2003? How many people are in jail now? Oh, what are we doing? What is our work? What are we busy doing? Is it not time that our priority as public accounts committees was to target big people? Because as long as big people get rich and build multi-story buildings, they are teaching me and you that you are stupid if you are not corrupt. It is wiser to be corrupt. So why should you ask me not to be corrupt? When the world is rewarding corrupt people, visibly, they are rich. They drive in expensive cars. They build expensive buildings. They send their schools to Harvard, their children to Harvard and to Yale. So corruption is good for the human person, for those who can do it. Unless that there is no impunity, so that everybody knows, if you do corruption, you will end up in jail. And everything that you have benefited from that corruption will be taken back from you. Corruption will stop. Therein falls the Public Accounts Committee. Now, the Public Accounts Committee says,
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1: o tsebe hanke be ke kene ho hanka Friday just listen to the beautiful music
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1: I feel like a babysitter. 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That's my birthday. 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

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Utswile jwang letsatsi la hao lentse letsa maya jwang ke la ka bona mlaetsa oring good morning Rilo. I'm the biggest fan. Stay blessed, Galeboa, and humble as always. I love your show so much, and this is my first time making any request on the show. Can you please play me? Matari Amars, Kidukes, Kamanagamasiru West. Thank you, Galeboa, ko mamela. 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

0: I was saying, it's in the house. 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
2: What? 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
2: Today, my day just keeps getting better and better and better and better and better.
4: Yes, I knew it.
2: So things still okay with between you and your wife?
4: Yeah.
2: Yeah, that's dope. That's dope. That's good, man. That's good. That's good. Yeah, no, we should. We all okay.
4: But
2: so out of curiosity, do you like get a kiss every day before you leave the house?
4: Emba, of course.
2: Oh, okay. Yeah. All right, why do you have to specify that it's Emba?
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0: 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Kimamiti and that die. Mohomea Fati is very strong with that Timmy.
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0: Panna Haraga Zanasoto, Oshang Kabukazake, Motu, Wilbita, Mautung Pelepatra, Yafloshami in Tani, still in Sesitua, Kisikistini Botomo, Udmakaus, Batten Downu, Emitopa, Intika. Rally Skalaka Mnandi, the heating. Kimamiti and Dai. Mohomea Fati is very strong with a Timmy.
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0: Wait a minute, wait a minute. 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
1: We don't even know what that means.
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3: I'm so terrified.
2: Knives gets people going.

0: Thank you very much, Rilo. A very good morning. Prime Minister Ntsokwane Matekane officiated the Matladi Lebakane Road construction in Gqeberha's Neck with a call for more developments to boost local tourism. The water and sewage company Wasco has announced new water connections for applications submitted as far as last year. Ranoka Initiative has sensitized Berea heads of departments on catchment management and water resource governance, with the aim to encourage responsible use of natural resources. In other news, Security Council deliberations are scheduled for next month before the vote for the next UN Secretary General in January 2027. Niger's military government has criminalized same-sex relationships, punishable by 5 to 10 year prison sentences. Well, for more news, tune in at 25 minutes after one.
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0: 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I'm a self-made billionaire.
1: What are you? You're a billionaire.
2: What? What?
3: I know you're going to do this.
2: Today, my day just keeps getting better and better and better and better and better.
4: Yes, I knew it.
2: So, things still okay with between you and your wife?
4: Yeah.
2: Yeah, that's dope. That's dope. That's good, man. That's good. That's good. Yeah, I know. We should. We all okay. Okay.
4: But that's,
2: so out of curiosity, do you like get a kiss every day before you leave the house?
4: Emba, of course.
2: Oh, okay. Yeah. All right. Why do you have to specify that it's Emba?
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0: 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We ain't playing with y'all.
1: Yeah.

Blood Show, which is a celebration of African music at its best. And the second hour, the Funky Friday set. Welcome to the show, ladies and gentlemen, brothers and sisters. It's called Funky Friday, no doubt about it. You got the funk. It's a Friday, the 12th of June, 2026. Hanging with the funk at least until 4 o'clock. Now, thank you very much. I got to say to my boy, Tadi Makutle, for coming through with the midday live. That was between 12 and 1 p.m. And, yeah, man, the Mic Pro Relo coming through between 9 and 12 on Afro Sounds. And, of course, Talofo Mututi in the morning on Tami. So between 6 and 9 a.m. Who can forget Nkosa's Finest coming through between 3 and 6 on Selimela. Talking Rebao Morena. You know, you don't know, say, why I say. Well, it's a Funky Friday, ladies and gentlemen. And yeah, you got that funk in the building right here, man. Hey, it really

So you and I, best of buddies, at least until we get to exactly 3 o'clock. And now in the first hour, as you know it for sure, we got what's known as the All African Chart Show. That's where we celebrate everything that's African music, you know what, man? In the second hour, of course, you know it for sure, man. We got what's known as the Funky Friday set. In the third and the final lap of the show, we got what's known as the Funky Freestyle. You know, the Funky Friday Freestyle. Get triple F, Sienki. Yeah, Funky Friday Freestyle. Kappa Friday Final Flame. Hey! Ubona. So, yes, the 2026 FIFA World Cup has kicked off. Hey, I gotta say, man, even if it's just me saying so. Today on the show, we're gonna try to give you everything that you need to know about the African teams participating in this year's World Cup. We'll fill you in on everything. Straight. Akir? Yes. But of course, talking about the celebrations that we got as well, from Cairo to Kinshasa, Johannesburg to Dakar, we got everything. Today, talking about, you know, some of, 10 World Cup nations. I gotta say, man, I loved Shakira and Burna Boy's performance. Yo, it was out of this world. Even if it's just me saying so. But anyway, in the other teams, World Cup, Rabone Ghana, Leonete Mo now. Ghana's Alo G has been putting in the hours and has witnessed, you know, glimmers of success in the process. Now, he's maintained a steady presence on the scene since breaking out with Betty in 2023, putting in work with his main producer, Two Shoes, which is a partnership that has earned, you know, endorsements from the likes of Sakodi and Black Sheriff. Now, there's a new song he's done, if it's not tomorrow. It pits time against place and lets them bicker as the music takes control. Here is Alo G. There's one right here. It's called Tomorrow. Hosasa. Hosani. Chasing Lea Kajenu and every other stuff. No. It's a really moon affair. All right.

0: Mino o monate ka nako tsohle.
1: PCM.
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0: fête est finie. 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
1: There you have it. It's called Saint Nemo. And it's done by DDM, man. It's a blend of energy, flair, and, you know, an intoxicating, hyper-real portrayal of life in the fast lane. Now, the song was initially, you know, propelled by a dance trend on social media and continued to gain momentum long after its release. And it's the perfect soundtrack for the unhinged, the ideal accompaniment to unparalleled freedom. This is what victory sounds like, West African style, I tell you. All the way from Makot Edivore, that's Ivory Coast, DDM, man, Saint Nemo. What a tune, man. What a tune, man. Yeah, for real, for real. Well, in case you just tuned in, this is a Funky Friday brought to you exclusively by your host with the most. You got the Funk Master right here, taking it down to exactly what time. Well, we'll be getting out of here around about 3 o'clock, and not 3, but 4 to be precise, because it's a Funky Friday, occasionally. I get on the street. Funky Friday. Ubonang. Bona hey. Now, of course, coming up at 1:15, news bulletin in Sesotho, 13:25, it's in English. And yeah, man, on the other side of 2 o'clock, like I did say, we got what's known as the Funky Friday set. And then, of course, as the Funky Friday freestyle on the other side of 3 o'clock. Otherwise, yes, it's nothing but groove, it's nothing but funk, eh? Yeah, for real, man. All right,
2: nothing but Mexico.
1: Celebration. Otherwise, you good?
2: Yeah, I'm good. How are you?
1: No, I'm super.
2: Yeah.
1: All right.
2: Mm-hmm.
1: Guys, should be introducing you to today's topic, but because time doesn't allow, we'll first of all make sure we go to the most important things. Time for the news at 1:15. Here's Tabelantau.

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2: What's it about to manka the jamu? How's a wala who and fella? How I feel?
3: God have mercy upon us.
2: Alright, it's just about 22 minutes now past 1 o'clock, and today we're talking. One thing, kids are going to be angry with it. Mobani, Babangata, Vata, Namus Nanting Abagay Chinchagan, Nus Nanting Abagay Fitulagan. But this is today's topic.
0: Mm-hmm.
2: If you could change one thing about your appearance, what would it be?
0: Appearance.
2: If you could change one thing about your appearance, what would it be?
0: Do I have any? No. I'm good.
2: A lot of people are not good.
0: No, me na I'm okay.
2: I'm going to Dr. Umaru, Dr. Mama.
0: Hey, I'm going to go to my dad.
2: Problem like so, I'm busy blind. Do you remember?
0: Oh, never
2: how tools. Busy she was?
0: Never tools.
2: Can I go and make it a good tune?
0: Hey.
2: Alan Tradinga. People have got a lot to bagata modi fetu fetu la go. E mo fumana ngwe ne ile ka.
0: Mm.
2: Go ga wana na motena go ha o ka ba bo stage mo no ntse o perform. 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Ona la ba ba.
0: Yeah.
2: Same height as me. Mm. But I'm a size 4 cup as a spare motto. And they want to feel. Why? I'm not a cup of smack and I'm not a chair.
0: No, I mean, you're right.
2: Serious?
0: I'm okay.
2: You wouldn't mind over.
0: It's all color appearance, garage, sharp. If you were like generally, I would have a say, but now appearance, such. Glad. I want to be blacker. No. I'm okay. I love my hair. I love my nose.
2: Okay.
0: Why not do you ring ring? Whatever, man. I'm okay.
2: You know why people actually end up buying the boob job?
0: And
2: also, even in relationships.
0: No.
2: Can it amogeno? Musadiya swap.
0: Sure.
2: Maeta alimaka alika na lele tek. Fela kamo ole. Abo how mufa hagu bona direte. Aw. But thank you, Adinel. There's quite a lot about my claim, but wrong. I was like, I'll change one. I'll change two or three. Because nete is saluting when I mean the world on its own, it lets a lot of people elongore ba jaja batho ka tsotse dintse sa hlokale, you know what I mean? Like somebody comes through o Michael Jackson or Modi and they tell you umotho
0: hi
2: how na no go be mosunyana
0: sure
2: ba o bleach out tsana le bomshoes.
0: Yeah, I've seen a lady wa legoa a ikentseng a be motho. I'll try to remember which article was that.
2: Yo.
0: She's black.
2: Ha.
0: Mm. So they admire us too.
2: Now I've got to say, personally, I'm content with my looks. I'm content. If I could change anything, given the choice, of course I'd want... I think it was Ivory Coast. Is that all your nyash? And I'm like, yo, Guys, if you could change anything, if you could change one thing about your appearance, what would it be? What would it be? I've had all my scars and broken bones. I know for a fact on I gave can need to think what's that rapabona. Time for the 25 after 1 bulletin. So with me is Tabelan Tau. I'm Tau. It's in Stau. Mokone, Mokone. I need you guys.
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Thank you very much, Fankiel. A very good afternoon. Prime Minister Ntsokwane Matekane yesterday launched the construction of the Matladi to Lebakeng Road in Qatshasnek, urging the Minister of Tourism to build local capacity so that the communities can participate in tourism and improve their livelihoods. Matekane said the project will include constructing major bridges that were swept away by heavy rains, safely reconnecting the Tswedike, Dijabatu, Medikani and Sinku River areas. He also pointed out that these infrastructure improvements confirm the government's commitment to ensuring service delivery and bettering the lives of all communities, irrespective of their geographic location. He also noted that this road project alone will create around 450 job opportunities. Matekane concluded by urging the Ministry of Tourism to provide training for the communities to produce handicrafts and participate in meaningful tourism industry to further enhance their economic well-being. Heads of departments in Berea have met to enhance their understanding of catchment management and water resource governance. Yesterday's briefing aimed to help line ministries better comprehend integrated catchment management and promote the responsible use of natural resources within the district and beyond. Renoka Catchments Manager Mrs. Matseko Ranghasa explained that a catchment is a basin-shaped area where water from various sources drains into a single water system. She said Renoka project focuses on sustainably managing land and water resources to ensure they are both properly utilized and conserved for future generations. She also noted that Lesotho is divided into three main catchments: Mohokare, Makgaleng and Sinku. These are subdivided into six catchment management areas, with the Berea district falling under the central Mohokare catchment management area, which also comprises 74 smaller sub-catchments. She concluded by outlining the project's key focus areas, which include strengthening catchment management, updating policy and governance reforms, or other frameworks, amongst others. The water and sewage company Wasco says it is currently processing water connection applications that were submitted last year. According to Wasco's public relations officer, Mr. Bahlakwana Lehasa, Wasco has switched to utilizing in-house teams, a strategic shift which he says is aimed at lowering connection costs, accelerate service delivery, and make connections more affordable for customers. Lehasa also said these ongoing works have created temporary employment opportunities for community members in areas where installations are actively underway. Addressing another issue, Lehasa stated that the company is tackling low water pressure reported at Hatetsani in Maseru and surrounding areas, reaffirming Wasco's commitment to ensuring an improved and reliable water supply. Meanwhile, Wasco has warned customers that accounts with unpaid bills spanning more than 3 months risk immediate disconnection. In other news, Niger's junta government had criminalized same-sex relationships, punishable by heavy jail sentences. It now joins its West African counterparts, Mali, Burkina Faso, Senegal, and Nigeria, which previously announced anti-LGBTQI plus legislations. In Niger, anyone found committing or attempting to engage in relations or acts of LGBTQI plus will face between 5 to 10 years imprisonment or pay a fine. Same-sex marriages are, on the other hand, punishable by 10 to 20 years prison sentences. Since seizing power in 2023, the military government leader, General Abdurrahane Tiani, has pushed an anti-Western agenda. The country's justice minister said Niger considers same-sex relations to be against its social and cultural values.
And lastly, reports indicate that Democratic Republic of Congo squad has finally arrived in the United States for the World Cup Games after they were forced to spend 3 weeks isolating due to an Ebola outbreak in their home country. The squad is said to have arrived from Belgium yesterday after U.S. authorities insisted they serve 21 days in quarantine before entering the United States or risk being denied entry for the games. Speaking to the media, the head coach said it has been a while since the people has seen the team at this tournament, which he said brings hope that they will represent their country. DRC has qualified for their first World Cup since they featured in the 1974 edition. They are then scheduled to head to Mexico to face Colombia on the 23rd of this month. The tournament kick-started with an opening match between South Africa and co-hosts Mexico yesterday. This brings us to the end of our news. Do tune in for the news updates at 3.

0: I'm taking what a couple of friends are saying on Facebook. Barry, I would make my hair naturally green so I don't have to dye the roots all the time.
1: Sure. Okay.
0: Sarah says, I'd be invincible. That's the appearance change. What's my one about body scene? They long what they would kill to have their teeth back.
1: Hey,
0: as it was 666,066 cents. When I was growing up, I don't know if you're going to say the same thing or something. Look at my ears and tell me. They used to call me the Dede. And I hated my ears with a passion.
1: No, but they don't.
0: And what's the one about our Melo Ramasa Uka at some time? Hasabona Babang Baba Hutuane, Hutuane, Hutuane, Hutuane. We're talking about this yesterday. Actually, we did this Kilimajitada Akuishima Obane, Emonsakwana, Hell. Wabon, Munda de Lala, Namanare, Manageriana, Atamia, Wiana, CLA, So a lot of people really would want to change this and that about themselves. Emonga atabelo go fela o Babamba di koti magame fela o mo be douba o mo sheba le na o
1: thank you.
0: No, it's not, now I'm trying to make sense of, you know, the fact that people would really want to change themselves. Like they really want to change themselves, the way they look, the way they appear. Chariwi ga bo diapa, we're talking the looks straight up. O go bona le batho ba bamba di o tiki di kukutama. I wish I was Facebook Live. Babon. I was seeing on again say, Toyalo Nay, I didn't see with the Madin City. Who could tell it at the high tip lately? Cavica, he gets a toy at an old moon. Udi, I got more trauma getting. I can wish you bigger. Is she okay?
1: She's
0: is she
1: right.
0: Going to be okay, though? Yo, guys, that's what I want to find out from you today. Like, on a serious note, if you could change one thing about your appearance, what would it be? Tell us. It's that easy. It's that simple. Have a lovely weekend, though.
1: Thank you, you too.
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out of Cabo Verde, it's Naina. Well, she brings in the cool, laid-back, of great energy that powers our deepest desires. And on Paradapa Doji, the Cabo Verdean artist messages the groove, finds its most delicate pressure points, and wraps them in melodies that are both outstanding and divine. And with Paulina by her side, she delivers a testimony in song form. You know, trinkets for the soul, recipes for healing. 12th of June, 2026, hanging with the funk. It's a funky Friday.

0: le ke shebile marangrang mona ntate ha ba thoba pele mane ba re to Mexico not on June 30. And then there are those ones who are getting all fed up. You know, people are so emotional about things. So emotional it hurts. Koba banga wa shewa uka tula ule mutufelo ara. Na kanita morena. Ihile, ihile, ihile. Ah, shebatumba morena. Hey, I get it. 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

says music thrives on minimalism and man, on the spaces in between, on the quiet moments that give the vocalist center stage. And the best dance vocalists understand the trade-off. You know, space may work within the maximalist approach, but it flourishes when as few words as possible are used. At least that's what Shakana does on a tune, Eric Tataweba Melebizon, Say You Love Me Now. A collaboration with Brandon Dudu, Kiona Itling Itlang. I mean, the pairing feels destined. Both are former runners-up on Idol South Africa. One is South Africa's enduring gift to R&B, a star who continues to evolve and innovate. The other has emerged as, you know, one of the country's foremost Afro soul and R&B voices. So there you have it. It's Shakana hanging out with Brandon Dudu. That tune right there, ladies and gentlemen, is called Say You Love Me. It's a beautiful tune, I've got to say, man. Even if it's just me saying so. Anyway, before we wrap up the first hour of what's known as the All African Chart Show on a Funky Friday, we're definitely going to do that with a tune that's everybody's talking about, man. Eggy, the performance yesterday was on another level. The performance yesterday, ladies and gentlemen, was on another level. But remember, we said we're talking. If you could change one thing about your appearance, what would it be? If you could change one thing about your appearance, the way you look, the way you is something special. I'm like, yeah, ne? I know. We do all need a change. Unalma. Baba and Tate Gacho. Whichever bone strap a senosaka. 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I am not okay, cause strap a so. Let's go back to the opening ceremony. Santo says it's a pity. You were born. 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

0: It's called Die Die. 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Burna Boy. 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Hey, thank you, man. How back you, Tom Dima? 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
0: Well, we've been dominating the airwaves since the 90s indeed. And no doubt you're hanging with the funk right here, man. We're taking it down to exactly what time? Well, we'll be getting out of here around about 4 o'clock. Kikupa uko ungumele voice note, kapa ungumele text, numero nye 6200-9956, 6200-9956, ya WhatsApp. If you could change one thing about your appearance, what would it be and why? Kutumutu, that's why I was feeling like some kutuani buchi. Isa agara fella, I would change the way I see my own appearance. Does it mean you change your eyes? I could say, because I mean, the way you see your own appearance, how about like change up? Okay. Vila Arafela Are, how people appear to me, Tao, Kanitamore. I see you. All right. Lizzie Arafela Are, the bags under my eyes, they're getting bigger, funky. Now I feel you. I see you. Yeah. Can you tell me? Huh. All right. 6200-9956, 6200-9956. Can you tell me? I like myself just the way I am. People don't like what they see. They can look the other way. Enough said, man. All right. If people don't like how I look, they can look the other way. I feel you. 6200-9956, 6200-9956. Kino mora ya WhatsApp. Voice note, text. Let's get into the Funky Friday set. And yeah, we'll be looking into what you guys are saying on the socials on the other side of 3 o'clock.
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ka ba ka e shaba ka bona o rauti a ka banna ka jeno mo media mo holo al nanone ke a bona wa mamela bo the few fela funky friday I fools o tie ka mo jala fa mashile ke jalu jalu du abo palu lu ke mo jala fa mashile jam. Happy birthday, brah. Peter, it's a nice affair. I'm going to go fair. First tune we've picked up today is Boosie hanging out with Heavy K. It's called Easy to Love. Azish.

It's called Tears of the Man. It's DJ Naughty. 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

0: Mars and on PCFM 92.8 104.3. That tune right there, man, is called Stimela. And yeah, big hit in its own right back in the days, I've got to say, Tato, eh?
1: Very.
0: You know, there was a time I used to actually have, like, it's instrumental as my background. I had to get PCFM even top 40. Yeah, so come through. And for a whole lot of good reasons, people actually could actually, like, say,
1: yeah.
0: Anyway, yesterday's topic. If you could change one thing about your appearance, what would it be and why?
1: Probably my height. Hey, I intimidate a lot of people. It's like, oh, like, hanyaning, I thought you sing bokutwane mag. Hanyaning fail. Hey.
0: Right. We're talking more about this as we continue with the show, ladies and gentlemen. Otherwise, coming up next, Tato Mafanthiri's got your back. It's the News Flash at 3 in Sesotho.
1: Thank you, El. Mama Medi Khotso. Mekgatlo ya AIDS Health Foundation, AHF, le Mothers to Mothers, e rerile ho kena selekaneng sa ho matlafatsa mananeo a bophelo le ho ntlafatsa phano ya ditshebeletso tsa bophelo metseng. 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
0: People want to change themselves in so many ways. I was making an example of in fact, the lunch hour news. What about Michael Jackson? No. You cannot go on. And he actually agreed.
1: It's one of a kind, though.
0: So I think that we're talking into the ring when I go to work into a choice. That's why I'm not negative like if it's a huna.
1: Hey.
0: Yeah.
1: See, there are some things that will wake up and change. And like, I wish.
0: I grew up killing my pumpa na yano. Hey, what do you do? Hey, Jimada. And I miss that part.
1: Aha.
0: No, I'm not religion. I'm still like, damn, man.
1: But sometimes, but then you don't even gain any weight. So, hey. trust me, there's those kind of people bearing baje. You can eat everything.
0: All right, have a lovely weekend, my dear.
1: Thank you.
0: That was Tata Mafantiri with the news flash at 3, ladies and gentlemen. Now, we're taking you all the way to 4 o'clock. 4 o'clock, that's when we'll be getting out of here. Might be making way for my boy DJ Boots, who's going to be coming through on a show, Ebizwa Mfela, the drive-through. He's on between 3, in fact, 4 and 7. 7 until 10 o'clock. The PCFM Urban Top 40 is countdown. Let's get back to music. How no, Hona?

0: It is a Funky Friday indeed. You got the funk right here, man. Yeah, no doubt, man. We're taking you down to exactly what time? Well, we'll be getting out of here around about 4 o'clock. And yeah, coming up next, ladies and gentlemen, Ratara Shaba fellow in Lering. Morering na I bow no in Alin Twingwi, you know Kai Fitula. 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Church is called Kanaibitu Ambanapine. Thank you, Janya Yana, man. 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M Church hanging out right there with Lou Shrink. It's called Tsokeo. Yeah, kickstarting the triple play right there. Commercial break. We'll be right back. 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How each ever fellow. 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
0: It is your station of choice for over two decades indeed. Hanging with the funk right here, man. We're taking you down to exactly what time? Well, we'll be getting out of here around about 4 o'clock. But now, Moyaki wa World Cup. Now, Iran has supposedly turned FIFA World Cup into War Cup with hidden anti-Trump messages. Well, they are reported to be taking the flight to America's backyard by embedding hidden messages targeting Trump and U.S. aggression into its FIFA World Cup presence. And a country that just bombed 22 American bases, declared a total or moose blockade, chased F-16 units out of mission airspace and released official missile storm footage, is now sending its football team to a tournament hosted jointly by the United States while using the global platform to deliver political messages to the 2 billion people watching. Now, Mexico US President Sheinbaum, said no problem hosting Iran's World Cup team while the US was preparing strikes against Iran. And Iran showing up with hidden messages targeting Trump and American aggression tends the tournament that was, you know, supposed to showcase American soft power into the most worst political stage Tehran has had access to since the conflict began. Now, Yamal raised a Palestine flag at Barcelona's La Liga celebration, and it traveled faster than any diplomatic statement. Italy shut down its economy for Palestine, and Iran embedding anti-Trump messages in the World Cup that America is co-hosting is the same pattern at exponentially larger scale, because the World Cup is the most watched sporting event on earth, and America invited Iran to play in its own house. So I would say World Cup in America's backyard. Well, from the same Iran that declared, you know, Khamenei approved the deal while simultaneously declaring a total Hormuz blockade and continuing to hit U.S. military positions. How is it? But Iran has sent the team, you know, hides the messages and the World Cup that America is hosting just because the most politically charged sporting event since the 1980 Moscow Olympics. So, Nagabuton. How is it? We're going to talk to you later. We're going to talk to you later. I know. Kata kere buwele bo na ba ke ba emise we sa jena le jena. I get it. 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Yeah. 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Jacob, I see you, my brother. He was talking about the mix. What has been Lena of Funky Friday set? And of course, my girl Zoe as well. Lena Shalada, hey, mix woolly man. 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Of course, my pay, go bonum Renaka, 6200-995-662-00-9956. Kinomoraro na ya WhatsApp. Okaromela voice note. A text.
5: Ow. It's a funky Friday.
0: It's a funky Friday.
6: What's up, funky?
0: Easy, Charlie.
6: Mr. 458, Tom Down of the airwaves. Oshapuwa.
0: Ke monata ole monate, man.
6: Hashtag Mexico forever. No, funky.
0: Yes, bon. Sir.
6: If I could change one thing about my appearance, I would. The hair, funky.
0: Muriri. 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
6: I want to go so pumida agarro, mo fera so sinal pumida agarro. I didn't have much of a child. I think you wouldn't come too young for this.
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0: It's Dr. Malinga on PCFM. Skimes ngalali. 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Ha e soka a kena le ka tu. Ke bo 2 o'clock with this so yet I'm like, yo, brah. 2 o'clock in the morning. I was so good to go share with the Bafana. Come as I remember by King Amanye.
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0: It is your station of choice for over 2 decades indeed. Hanging with the funk right here, man. We're taking it down to exactly 4 o'clock. And 4 o'clock would definitely be getting out of here. And man, like I did say, I'm going to be making way for my boy DJ Boots, who's going to be coming through on a show. Ebizwan Fella, the drive through is on between 4 and 7. Ne? Yeah. 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All right, otherwise you set me talking, guys. 6200-9956 6200-9956. If you could change one thing about your appearance, what would it be? And yeah, give us a very good reason ya bona o bane le teng o ka tshintsha e ba ba ntato tse go tshwere nko tsena tsa isana. 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Hit us up 6200-9956 6200-9956. Ke nomoro ya rona ya WhatsApp o ka romela voice note teng o ka romela text ona teng. Shield, yeah, fella, if I could change anything, probably my height, man. Yeah. I'm gonna give me seats about 1.85 in Monana. I'll leave it at 1.91. Yana negle mkutani yana rualu. Make shopping for pants a little easier. All right, I see you, Shield. Yeah, man. 6200-9956 6200-9956. 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You got a bit of a witch nose. Yes, Buddha's a mapefani. 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

0: Xhosa, crazy. Hey, DJ, the Music Monks remix of that tune right there, ladies and gentlemen. Otherwise, before that one, RJ Benjamin, I'll Never Run Away. 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Oke ke wabasewa kamaso.
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0: All right, guys, coming up next at 4 o'clock, Tlaba DJ Boots car show is on the drive through. All right, coming up, like I did say, at 4 o'clock is DJ Boots on a show on the drive through. And then 7 until 10 o'clock, the PCFM Urban Top 40 Hits Countdown. 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
1: 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Oh, Israel.
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1: 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I want
0: a kid and papa?
1: Eh, can I kill him to kick out in a gama?
0: Hey, what's that done? What I'll do?
1: And age, what will I? Who will tell on that? Don't look at it. Don't touch it up and I'll like I can.
0: Hey,
1: Ronaldo,
0: come on, and otherwise, I'm not a kid. I
1: guess I'm a fellow baby. Give my fellow baby. Give my fellow baby. You know, you're so for the DJ. Bano in Kibapa, Bapa, and I say, Mam Rao, what Paula China?
0: Are you supposed to follow Paul?
1: Eh, what Paula, when I'm ready. 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
3: And here's the official welcome. 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Goal goes into the back of the net. In second half, they draw first blood with under 15 remaining. And Clement Villiers.
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1: 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Let's sort of football association into the Tayo Yoga admitting. 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
1: Fellas, got any problems with the chicks? 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

Whitecliff, John Mary J. Blige, 911, PCFM, Matadagurupa Zokwit, Mashaelim, Sibafaluriani, Machanu, them drive through Friday, Picky Friday. Can I talk about PCFM? Baking in a hair, can't refuse to lose the gift. You know, Trey Louis, Motomo Radio, who's next to be in case him and the gift. You know, Motomo, who don't want to be keeping touring. 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

Thank you, DJ Boots, and good afternoon. The Revenue Service, Lesotho RSL, and the Road Fund have announced an agreement to transfer the administration and collection of toll gate fees in Lesotho from the RSL to the Road Fund from the 1st of July. Lesotho Highlands Development Authority's Muela Branch, in collaboration with the Department of Forestry and the Buinyazo community in Butabote, have planted 1,000 trees along the downstream banks of the Ngwe River as part of World Environment Day commemorations. Residents of Sempitingani in Maseru say they will hold on to hope that road repairs will commence soon following the arrival of stones and machinery in the area. In international news, the United Nations Security Council will hold deliberations next month before the vote for the next Secretary General, who will assume office in January next year. The joint United Nations program on HIV and AIDS, UNAIDS, states that HIV-related programs are at risk due to global funding cuts. More news at 6:30.

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0: 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Let's go now. What I'm trying to say, the Tadisha Legion, and Mabano, who see that you send a damn a horror of a Muso, whatever you want, and about let's have some lady music out of Queen, Macabaricuela, Washavel, Lavola, Babana, I don't want to ask Abel, Lavam Muso, Rashavel, you ask.
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like Kelvin Fellow, it's a fellow, everybody wanna be in love. A PCFM, my show, let me see my fellow, referral, yeah, but still, remember a PCFM, the top of the Jolo Hem, Ditabaza, singing some man, sing a mashua, my cell, I don't wanna be, with Salazan, some of 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

Thank you, DJ Boots, and good evening. The Lesotho Highlands Development Authority's Mwela Branch, in collaboration with the Botabote Department of Forestry and the Buinyazo community, has planted 1,000 trees along the downstream banks of the Ngwe River to commemorate World Environment Day. Dinel Basi, the district manager in the Ministry of Forestry, Soil and Water Conservation, said the World Environment Day is observed annually in June, with this year's theme being Inspired by Nature for Climate for Our Future. Ms. Basi said that environmental protection is a collective responsibility and urged communities to play an active role in conserving natural resources. She highlighted that tree planting is vital for environmental protection and safeguarding the water resources required for electricity generation. She also encouraged residents to adopt eco-friendly practices and avoid activities such as overgrazing, which drive land degradation and accelerate climate change. Representing residents, Taba Mapota affirmed that residents are committed to nurturing the newly planted trees to ensure that future generations reap the benefits. Revenue Service Lesotho RSL and the Road Fund have announced an agreement to transfer the administration and collection of toll gate fees from RSL to the Road Fund from the 1st of July this year. In a joint statement, RSL Public Relations Manager Tsepang Mqina said both institutions are working closely to finalize operational, technological and administrative arrangements ahead of the transition. She assured road users that the process has been carefully planned to maintain uninterrupted services at all toll points, adding that existing toll fee structures will remain unchanged. Road Fund's head of corporate communications, Phumla Maleko, said the new arrangements will provide stakeholders with a central point of engagement on toll-related matters, while enhancing coordination within the road financing system. Under this transfer, the Road Fund will assume full responsibility for collecting toll gate fees at designated border facilities, managing toll revenue, providing customer support and ensuring accountability in the use of funds in accordance with the law. The two organizations emphasize that the transfer supports government efforts to strengthen public financial management, improve service delivery and ensure sustainable funding for road infrastructure development. Residents of Simpitingani in Maseru say they are still holding on to hope that road repairs will commence soon following the arrival of stones and machinery in the area. Chief Makwanyane Matsoso said the stones were moved from Hapida's traffic circle to his place. He, however, noted that the materials have not yet arrived at the Kofi Annan Road, which is also scheduled for repairs. Chief Matsoso added that while residents were informed that work would begin as soon as the equipment arrived, they have not been given a timeline for its completion. Meanwhile, public transport driver Dauden Dauden mentioned that the stones were piled up in Dututing last week, but no work is currently underway. He said the piles are causing traffic congestion, which prevents residents from reaching their destinations on time. In addition, resident Mateboho Mudieling expressed that the arrival of the equipment is a step forward. However, residents are growing discouraged since the actual construction work has not yet started. In international news, the United Nations Security Council will hold deliberations next month before the vote of the next Secretary-General, who will assume office in January next year. The UN Secretary-General is appointed by the General Assembly on the recommendation of the Security Council. Antonio Guterres' term in office ends this December, completing his second consecutive five-year term. Among those considering the position are Chile's former President and ex-UN Human Rights Chief Michelle Bachelet, who said she believes in democracy, multilateralism and advocacy for women's rights. Ecuador's former Foreign Minister Maria Fernanda Espinosa cited her experience of working with the UN. Meanwhile, the world body was reported to be facing a lack of funding, conflicts and decreasing faith in multilateralism.
And lastly, the joint United Nations program on HIV and AIDS, UNAIDS, stated that HIV-related programs are at risk due to global funding cuts. UNAIDS Executive Director Winnie Byanyima said that HIV infections and related deaths are rising among women and girls living in sub-Saharan Africa. She further noted that HIV prevention measures, testing and treatment have declined. Meanwhile, Byanyima has appealed to the world to unite and ensure that all countries utilize the vaccines such as the HIV prevention injection lenacapavir to help the UNAIDS achieve its goal of reaching 20 million people using this injection and meeting the 2030 target to end AIDS. However, she stated that currently this injection is only scheduled to reach 2 million people. This marks the end of our news bulletin. Catch the Sesotho Bulletin to follow at 7:15.

that the chef himself serve you with his impeccable taste. Ladies and gentlemen, I present to you DJ Tado.

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Mamedi ke a aka the PCFM event top 4 hits countdown Raman horeng ya le shimo batse ba ke la botlano. 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It's not a member of PCF. I'm happy Friday. Kila Botano Lala, Shuman, and Metsu in Medi, Salamoksa, Kitapi, Mashama, Bedroom, Mrs. Selezim, Evan Wahula Kazena, since I get a happy, happy, happy, happy birthday, Uhula, open it, sing at Tangatona, Treasure, look, Kilits, at Slaha, Sapalets, and Mail Hunt, Mamma, PCFM. 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Give my bums on your radio. Hey, Mamedi Huntley, give us a shimmer with some Lano camera horror, Yabusupa, Cavalody Tabato Catalazz. Tato Mafanti. Ay, Tato! Quite I can say to news flesh. As Cinna Mamedi. As Cinna Mamedi. Hey, I want to talk to you, news flesh again. Yeah, what's that, Kim Mamedi? I get some to say broken to none. Hey. As kiss hanging a fell, Ritz Chinaman with a piece of a more failing hurry, Kenna by saying, Yeah, it's a memory, Kali. 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

0: 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Rasaka Wakiluha, Raleka Konuka, Avanela Soto, Hotel and Casino. So I met the PCFM event top 4 hits countdown. 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

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Remember the PCFM, let's take a quick recap. Bia featuring Tyler, I See You, Pray For You. So that's a bit of PCFM debate the robong. The matter of the big of the Addicted to You and Chape. Horizon and Future Self. Learning Chape again. Shelly Poppy. Company. You make it talk of fellow Marines and Matagano, make it to the little among a bar Mashume Amararo. 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Mamadi is a little fellow metal, so a fallet or rena Yaburubedi, Mohatla Yabubedi, while the PCFM Event Top 40 hits countdown. Tyler, good morning, my bunny. How close are you? The papa did some horrible fancy. America, Mexico. America. Yeah, baby. Hey, how about cribbit? A performer can need to be nice, chap. Africa, Bora. Money, Tyler. No doubt. No doubt. She is a star. Superstar. Alright, it's Tyler featuring Zara Larson. She did it again. It's a little bit.

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Ntso wa metsi the PCFM event top 40 hits countdown. Are shebe hem medi. 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Ke la hula jelo Tyler she did it again. 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
0: On the couch with my favorite Santa. I was about to, but you convinced us. 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Even if I

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Happy Friday. Yeah. 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
1: 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Yeah!

0: Ladies and gentlemen, I present to you Mabumbu. Are you ready?
1: Hey, don't look away. 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Yes, you. 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
1: one. Home of the weekly top 40 countdown heard all around the world. Yeah, yeah.

Chica chica, when I get to stand, I want to be seen. Thank you, Bia. Okay, shop, my love. I'm going to be so happy to see my girl. I'm going to be a man who ring a yellow show, man. Okay. Number 10. When I'm going to be a man who is a DJ Small. Zap. Make it to go fella. Make it to the Wimbalish Valley was so long. Wimbabur Bonga, who leisure tribe so pata pata, the make it to make it to the Wimbalish Shumer. Wimbabur Bay, Dita P. Asampe Bay, B. The make it to let it make it to the Wimbabur Bong. Shally Poppy Wimbabu Super, like that. 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Oh, Malume Kavena, I saw you. 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Let it be my pili. Emma Pums has been my pili. Sorry. Sorry, Bamedi. To make it delicious, man, say my talk one with the last one. I said, Bedi, we kept in it to the Emma Babu Super. Mamedi, I said, it's a cloud. Come on, ring up super. Talk one, ring up a robot. Got the PCFM event top 40 hits countdown. Happy Friday. Not if I like my notes at Lola de la PCFM, who said a party against someone. Cotroba Palapine, it's in Boyman Bapil Baking Yena. Mamedi, let me tell like a kilobo hantique, also known as my bomb, Pomakima Bumsa, had a cup and a happy ready young clam. I come on to how with 3 to 6 got the mention of Jinny Drive. Little JP double low TZ, we for trouble cup and a cofella. And I do the jello, Capa Isla Lajolo with Emma Bapil Baking in. Kichuviwa lipimpara kwe emetsi dibeke di supile beke fetile tlo be emomba bo robedi tsa sebetse hlema mero PCFM. Good night and goodbye.

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shaking it, shaking it, shaking it, shaking it, shaking it, shaking it, shaking it, shaking it, shaking it, shaking it, shaking it, shaking it, shaking it, shaking it, shaking it, shaking it, shaking it, shaking it, shaking it, shaking it, shaking it, shaking it, shaking it, shaking it, shaking it, shaking it, shaking it, shaking it, shaking it, shaking it, shaking it, shaking it, shaking it, 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

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We just don't, you ain't f***ing with it. Pockets on the chubby chick. And still go back a thotty and some bummy sh**. 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Like, I don't always keep the hammer next to me. Like, I ain't got a header to the left of me. 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But that shit chick, then why she texting me? Why she keep calling my phone, speaking sexually? Every time I'm out, why she stressing me? You call her Stephanie? I call her Heffany.

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I don't got caught on noble panzoli. Colossus so of one of my crew. I got a hit and a little bull. So I am a lot of more shaga cool. Cool. Cool. Cool. Cool. Cool. Cool. Cool. Cool. Cool. Cool. Cool. Cool. Cool. Cool. Cool. Cool. Cool. Cool. Cool. Cool. Cool. Cool. Cool. Cool. Cool. Cool. Cool. Cool. 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

Isabel.